0: and began to wobble. This is Stanley Unwin signing off with Wobble You All Joyful. Goodbye, load.
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Yeah, you should know you made my day when I lost my hopes when you came my way. 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
2: Hey, I'm just wondering where you are, because I've been waiting here since 6, and it's 17 minutes past now. 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

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And no other love can be defined until that love has properly been understood.

0: 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I have a dream. I have a dream. I have a dream.
1: That one day, this nation will rise up, live out the true meaning of its creed. 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

0: 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Punks up the volume.
1: Hey guys, what's up out there? Welcome to a new episode of Punks Up the Volume with me, Mogwai. And this week I start with a very new track of mine that's coming out on Friday. I did it together with Luciana from LA. It's called Coming Up. It's a pink cover. It's a premiere here tonight. I've never played it somewhere else on radio before and no one else could because it's out in a few days. So check it out. Have fun in the next 60 minutes with me, Mogwai, here with Punks.

0: So check this out. Something special, something extra special happening on today's Revealed Selected. Welcome, everybody. My name is Adam Kay. This is the next level of music curation. But today we go all out with Kay's. Nobody else. Just him, the man, the myth, the legend. All questions answered. Stick around for that. First, let's get Max Landry, last week's guest on Revealed Selected, to introduce this first track.
1: Deep, featuring your boy, Max Landry. Vida, V-Y-D-A. Krister, let's get it.

So this is episode 26 and something special happening. K's on the way. All questions answered. In between now and then, we are highlighting some amazing tracks on Revealed and on Gemstone and on Radar. On the way, Tim Hox. On the way, Friends by Chance. But this is Aurelios.

0: selected for the next 30 minutes. Let's get the main man on air.
1: Hey, what's up, guys? My name is Mick Castagnoli, or better known as the DJ producer, Case. A lot of people think I'm either Dutch or American, but I'm actually Swedish.
0: Your roots are deep in the Revealed family, Case. So tell us, is there a track or a moment that particularly stands out in the history?
1: Well, I don't have a song that I'm the most proud of, especially because every new release I have, I'm so excited for. So I'm constantly moving forward in my head. But I do have years and periods of times where it's very special for me. For

we really became a family. So that was really special. And 2019, same there, where me and Reveal took it to the next level by releasing my album Dream Child. You know, so I have special moments like that, which I'm really proud of. And then not to mention, you know, the future that me and Reveal are planning right now, I couldn't be more excited.

0: How good is this? Revealed Selected doing a special on K's. So look, aside from K's, you're also known under your Black Rose alias. What can you tell us and how was this project inspired?
1: Well, technically Black Rose is a record label. It's just that I haven't made it official yet. I wanted to give Black Rose a ground to stand on before I just jump into the label world. But I will make a statement very soon that Black Rose is officially Black Rose Records. And when that day comes, you're going to see all types of DJs and producers release music. So I'm really excited for that day.
0: Love this project. So look, tell us about the inspiration behind the project and maybe your favorite release as Black Rose.
1: Well, there is no real favorite song right now because I'm trying to just build up the catalog of Black Rose. But the latest release, Hummingbird, has got some amazing support and the feedback from the fans.
0: You always get mad love online.

0: 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Thanks for joining us. My name is Adam Kay. How good does this sound? We'll hear more from the man behind Black Rose. The Kay's family are strong with this one.
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0: Hayes and Jay Mason on my way. This is Revealed Selected. My name is Adam Kay. We are going all out, or should I say all in. It's a Kay special. All questions answered. So we were talking about Black Rose. Let's get back to you, Kay's. You just released a banger called Fade. What can you tell us about this one? What was the inspiration behind it?
1: Yeah, I'm really...

revealed. So you know, I just wanted to give this song out to the fans, to the Case family out there. This is for them, you know. I'm really excited. I'm very proud of this song. So I hope everybody is enjoying it as much as I.

0: And thank you for listening. Thank you for enjoying my music and all the support and love you guys have given me. I hope you all are going to enjoy the new song, Fade. And if you are a big fan of my traditional signature sound, I know you're going to dig this one. So stream it, share it, and most important, let me know what you guys think. Send me a direct message, comment on YouTube, and I will read them all, and hopefully I will be able to respond to most of you guys.
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0: it's a big spoiler. And then the most obvious, hoping that the end of 2021 means back on tour. I mean, I miss it so much. It's been way past 1.5 years for me since I had my last show. So that is what I'm hoping for the most. So love you all. I'll see you on the road.
1: Love you.

think disco just came out of nowhere. Disco, it came from R&B, came from funk. So anything that you can dance to became suddenly disco music.

Movement Machina and Meta Complex's new single Synapse Bloom to get us started tonight. Good evening and welcome to Group Therapy with us, Above and Beyond. It's Jono here, back behind the decks. We've got a big one lined up for you tonight with new music from Grum, Michael Cassette, Steva, Sultan and Shepherd, and many more. Mark Eatson is going to be joining us for a guest mix in the last half hour of the show, and we'll of course be hearing from our Anjuna family all over the world. Right, let's get things moving with something from the legendary Jerome Ismaël. This is his new remix of Dennis Shepherd and

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1: This week's record of the week is a welcome return for one of our favourite producers out there. He's called Graham Shepherd, and over the last 10 years, he brought us the likes of You, Shout, and Anjuna Beats Worldwide Mix, and two artist albums, including Deep State. As a big part of the Anjuna family, we've been playing a lot of his self-release records here on the show over the last 2 years. But here he's back in full force, teaming up with the legendary Amber Shepherd. This is Slow Motion, and this is Grum.

Beyond Farious and Parallels with Beyond the Light. And before that, our record of the week, Grum and Amber Shepherd, Slow Motion. In case you missed it, Above and Beyond are bringing the full Bigger Than All of Us production to Silverworks Island in East London on July the 3rd. The lineup is officially out. We're thrilled to say we'll be joined by Yotto, Lena Punks, and to top it off, Grum will be going back to back with Jay Ribbon. That is going to be great. Grab your tickets over on biggerthanallofus.com. Back into it now then with something special. Brand new from Ezequiel Arias and

Recent guests on the show, Rins and there alongside Curion with Rapid Eye Movement. Aditya wants to give a shout out to Rajaswa, whose birthday was last week. Apparently 8 years ago he introduced the whole crew to ABGT and they've been hooked ever since. Proud dad Scott sends his love to daughter Madison, who's finding her way in this big world. He says he loves you and misses you, and to reach for the stars.

Records. And on the topic of Anjuna Beats, Genix, Lena Punk's Oliver Smith and tonight's Record of the Week winner Grum are heading to Zandvoort this August for an all-day beachside party at Pal 69. If you want to be there, head over to the Anjuna Beats website now to claim your tickets. More of your messages from the Anjuna family later. Thanks to everyone who left us a note on ABGT socials. Up next is Marcel

Nice tune from last week. That was the Avenue One Boys with Take Me Home. Chris from LA wants to give a shout out to Jose, Matt and Abdullah. He says, Anjuna Miami Music Week 2026 was a blast and they can't wait to do it all again at ABGT 700 at the Gorge. Tegan wants to give a shout out to Simon. After all these years, they finally made it to their first Above and Beyond show together and said it was unforgettable. She says she loves you and here's to many more dance floors around the world.

EP, our Push the Button winner, and Eric Luttrell's new single. Up next, though, is Nikki Elizabeth, who's just made her debut on Purified Records with Nathan Ball. This is called Light.

0: Out next week on Enhanced, that was Esteva with Notaki. In further touring news, Anjuna Deep's just about to kick off a string of open-air shows across South American cities, including São Paulo, Mendoza, Santiago, and Lima. Tickets are going fast. If you do want to get involved, head over to the Anjuna Deep website and grab yours. Right, you know what time it is now.
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0: Well, Ferry Corsten and Marsh completely dominated the Push the Button vote this week on Discord with their new single. If you've been keen to get your hands on Ferry

new rework of Fikar's Azure. Sam wants to send love to her mum, Gaina, who she's bringing to the Melbourne show so that she can finally see the magic of Above and Beyond live. Hope you both enjoy the show. Nicole from Zurich wants to give a shout out to her husband and best friend, Roland. She's heading into a tumour operation this week, and she says his support means absolutely everything. She can't wait to dance with you at the Above and Beyond Silverwork show later this summer. Do get well soon, Nicole. And finally, Sodley says,

Hamilton and Shepherd with Pikachu on This Never Happened. Just about enough time to squeeze in a couple more tunes for you, starting with the aforementioned new Michael Cassette. It's a taste of his When You're In Love EP, which is out later this summer on Angelica.

0: 2 and Juno Legends there, Spencer Brown and Marsh with Pursuance from Spencer's 2020 album Stream of Consciousness. 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
0: Our guest mix tonight comes from trance producer Mark Eatson. He first appeared on Anjuna Beats back in the early noughties with The Hymn and Let Go, both tracks that picked up support from the likes of Paul Oakenfold, Fatum, Darude and Mazzo.
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0: Last year, he

I can't remember it now. I mean, cereal, it's like 11:22 here on the East Coast. I know you're in Vegas, but I can't remember my dream at midnight last night. And I just texted you. I should have texted you the whole details, but I didn't, and I don't remember it. Anyway, appreciate you for being in my dream.

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What difference does it matter what you own? You have gold and silver, it's going to rot. And that rot is going to eat away your heart.

Well, that's all for this week's Group Therapy. A huge thank you to Mark Easton for tonight's mix. As I said, his new single Forgive Me with Echoes and After Eden is out now on Anjuna Beats. As always, if you want to hear more, jump over to your favourite streaming service of choice and listen back to this and previous episodes of ABGT. If you're on Spotify, make sure to scope out our special ABGT playlist, packed with tunes featured here on the show and more. I'll see you next week with a massive guest mix from Philip Castle. But until then, see ya.

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